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1: I Dig a Pygmy by Charles Hawtrey and the Deaf Aids. Phase 1 in which Doris gets her oats.

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0: 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You are only waiting for this moment to arise. You are only waiting for this moment to arise.
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1: 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I climb to the window and down.

0: Wait for something more. Cause I gotta have faith. Ooh, I gotta have faith. Because I gotta have faith, faith, faith. I gotta have faith, faith, faith.
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